0: 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And now I just miss all the girls in Los Angeles look like you from a distance. And I'm kind of thinking of having
1: Ovo je Delta, tvoj lokalni radio.

feeling me? Let's do something. 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'Cause I... Ovo je Radio Delta.